And this town's lost its faith. Our colors will fade eventually. So if our time is running out, day after day, we'll make the mundane a masterpiece. Oh my, my, oh my, my love. I take one look at you, you're taking me out.

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0: You know it breaks my heart. 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If nothing lasts forever, babe, then can we make a start?
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such a little DJ. Get that quick, my streets, but not the freeway. Turn that trick to make a little leeway. Beat that neck, but not the way that we play. Dogtown, bloodbath, ribcage.

rights. Anything you say can and will be used against you in a court of law. You have a right to the presence of an attorney. If you've been on for an attorney, what will be appointed to you free of charge? Do you understand each of these rights I have just read to you?

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With the dog pound right behind me and up in your bitch is where you might find me playing that Jeep thing. She want the nigga with the biggest nuts, then guess what? He is I and I am him, slim with the T.